The love affair between Football Club Barcelona and the Netherlands has involved many great figures, and Frank Rijkaard is undoubtedly one of them. The Dutch coach touched down at the Camp Nou in the summer of 2003, his mission to get Barcelona back on track after 4 years without a title. The signing of Ronaldinho in his first season proved to be a turning point.

Barca finished second in La Liga and after seven fruitless years stormed the Santiago Bernabeu to see off their rivals. The club might have failed to win a trophy, but the fans were once again believing in their team. Rijkaard's second year at the Camp Nou began with a thumping victory over Real Madrid, a sign of things to come as his side went on to enjoy a fabulous season and finally got their hands on the Liga title again. A season later, the Rijkaard era reached its zenith. A 3-0 win at the Santiago Bernabeu ended with the Madrid fans applauding Ronaldinho, a moment that goes down in the history of El Clásico. That same season, the Catalan club were once again crowned Liga champions and won the second Champions League in their history. The Dutch coach's final two seasons with Barcelona had their ups and downs. He failed to win any more Clásicos, and under his charge, the team were unable to gain any further titles. After 5 years and having got the club back to the top, Frank Rijkaard and Football Club Barcelona went their separate ways at the end of the 2007-08 season.